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0: Ook radio. 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

0: Mark has been burning it at both ends the last few weeks. The long work hours, family birthdays, and changing weather has meant his diet has not been optimal. 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
1: By The Butcher, glo ons goeie vleis begin lang voor dit by jou tafel uitkom. 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The Butcher, die slaghuis in jou buurt.

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6: 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Die verskoon.

Donald Trump renames Lake Ontario to Lake America. President Donald Trump has reportedly signed an executive order officially renaming Lake Ontario as Lake America. The order directs the new geographic name to take effect immediately, giving one of North America's five Great Lakes a new official U.S. designation. A major name change for one of the continent's most iconic lakes. And Americans may soon feel the pinch in their wallets as a trade dispute between the U.S. and Canada threatens to drive up the cost of toilet paper and other paper products. Canada is a major supplier of tissue products to the U.S., and new retail tariffs of 25% to 50% could take effect the 8th of September. With Americans already using huge amounts of tissue products, this trade standoff could mean higher prices at the store and a bigger hit to household budgets. Well,

0: Dit is jou call, jy top 3.
1: Met behulp van kunstmatige intelligentie geskep.
0: Voor jou nagpols op nommer 1, Willem Weer met Be Forever Young. En op nommer 3, kyk op, Skarie Kind. Elke vrijdag die tyd, gee ons vir jou die KI top 3 treffers deur.
2: Jy soek iets stylvol, iets prakties en iets wat sin maak vir jou begroting. 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
0: Sure, okay, so môre het ons die vroue se half marathon Johannesburg, die 2026 Women's Half Marathon. Dis dan die Springbokke en die All Blacks DHL Stadion Kaapstad. Hamish Lovemore met die pole, kortom van hart loop skoene tot boktruie en spane in die water. Suid-Afrikaanse sport het 'n besige naweek voor. 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

0: Sweet Dreams, net hier op Bok Radio Bok TV. 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Die eerste 20 minute, net soos Dolly Parton se 9 till 5, 9 till 4, toes die WhatsApp lyn is stil. 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
1: I'm working 9 to 5, what a way to make a living. 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They just use your mind and they gave you no credit.
0: Daar sê, lekker, lekker, deelnemer nummer 5.

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5: Nou ja, toe die WhatsApp lyne is nou toe vir kom ons karaoke 5 deelnemers vanaand. 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

0: South Africa. Y'all ready? This October, international country rock star Kip Moore brings the Reason to Believe tour to South Africa. 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

0: South Africa. Y'all ready? This October, international country rock star Kip Moore brings the Reason to Believe tour to South Africa. 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